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Today, mostly sunny skies to partly cloudy with a high of 82, and tonight clearing with a low of around 66. And tomorrow we're looking at partly cloudy skies with a high of 85. So it's going to be really nice tomorrow as well as it was today. I'm actually really looking forward to it. The summer's not my time, but when the weather's like this, I'm okay with it. Queen right now, another one bites the dust on the Fox.

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2: Anytime.
3: Here we go.
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0: So I'm looking at a list here of the best and worst states to road trip through, summer road trip, right? And the best state is Minnesota. I would not have picked that for a summer road trip. Number 2 is Utah. Number 3 is Louisiana. Okay, now you're starting to make sense to me. Number 4 is New York. And number 5 is Florida. Just would not have thought of that. North Carolina, not too far away from you, thus they came in 9th. And the worst states are Rhode Island, Delaware, Connecticut, California, and Maryland. See, I'd have thought that for sure California would have been a better one to go through. But that being said, Virginia, not quite the middle of the pack. We're on the better side of it, though. We're in 18. I say that that should be adjusted because I think we deserve to be top 10. But that's just me. Maybe I'm a little biased. Led Zeppelin, Black Dog, rocks on 106.9 The Fox.

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0: 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Like, for instance, Veterans United Home Loans Amphitheater has plenty of stuff coming up later this summer. August 1st, Rod Stewart. August 22nd, Billy Idol. September 26th, Farm Aid 2026 with Willie Nelson and family, John Mellencamp, and more. 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
7: 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And tonight, clear with a low around 66. Tomorrow, partly cloudy with a high of around 85, very similar to today. So I'm looking forward to that. Going to be some nice weather. Right now, I got some Def Leppard for you. 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

0: Tiny Dancer, Elton John on 106.9 The Fox. A new rock solid deal will go on sale Friday at 8:30 a.m. for Motor World, your place to race. I can't imagine this is going to last long. 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And if you go there for less, that's going to make it even better. You'll enjoy it that much more. 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
0: It's the Giant Sean Hood giving up the captain's chair on the mighty Wurlitzer. Thank you for being here today. I had a great time with you, as always, because how could I not, right? Get to hang out here with you, make some jokes, listen to some great music, and just chill. And I'll do it again tomorrow, right here. Have some fun with you where the giant never sleeps on 106.9 The Fox.

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0: Already gone. That's the Eagles on Hampton Roads Classic Rock Station 106.9 The Fox. Well, hi there. It is morning with you. How was your day today? How was hump day? Did you get through everything okay? What are you doing this evening? Hopefully you're just winding down, relaxing, and getting ready to go to work tomorrow, but I hope it's a great work day for you. Well, if you're a racing fan, you know that we are in the thick of racing season, and that means it's time for Arlo's Fantasy Racing. It's presented by Larry King Law's Langley Speedway. 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You can go to the Fox app now to get your picks in, and this is a weekly contest. So if you entered and you didn't do great last week, don't worry. 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
0: 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Clear to partly cloudy skies tonight, a low in the mid-60s. A mix of sun and clouds tomorrow. Gorgeous day tomorrow. We could see a high in the mid-80s. And a few clouds tomorrow night, a low in the mid-60s. It's Eddie Money on 106.9 The Fox.

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1: 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Are you a Metallica fan? If so, you are going to love this contest that we're doing. So you may or may not know, Metallica is releasing Reload Remastered this Friday, and we're going to give you a chance to win a copy on vinyl, a 3-CD expanded edition, and a copy on cassette. How cool is that? How many artists release things on cassette anymore? So all you need to do is go to the Fox app, get yourself registered by the deadline, which is this Sunday night, and you can have a chance to win a Reloaded Remastered Metallica, a copy on vinyl, a 3-CD expanded edition, and a copy on cassette. 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
4: 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La la la la la la la. 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
3: Anytime.
4: Here we go.
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0: Warren Zevon, Werewolves of London, 106.9 The Fox. It is morning with you tonight. I appreciate you hanging out with me. I'm glad we get to wind down our Wednesday evening together. Have you checked out the Fox app yet? So many cool things in the Fox app that you can actually do. Did you know that you can go to the Fox app and record an audio message that goes directly to us? 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You could do that in the Fox app. Of course, other cool things in the Fox app. Our Fox fan store is there. 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
3: 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Clear to partly cloudy skies tonight, a low in the mid-60s. Nice day tomorrow. We could see a mix of sun and clouds, a high in the mid-80s, a warm one tomorrow. And a few clouds tomorrow night, a low near 70. It's Leonard Skinner on 106.9 The Fox.

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0: 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Did you know that June is Men's Health Month? 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

106.9 The Fox, Hampton Roads, Classic Rock. Good morning, 6 o'clock. Jim Parker here today. Pretty much like yesterday, maybe some more clouds coming our way. I'll get a complete look at the weather after our first look at the news. Venezuela's acting president says the powerful back-to-back earthquakes that struck Venezuela on Wednesday evening killed at least 32 people and injured at least 700. Delcy Rodriguez warned early today that the toll was expected to rise as rescuers searched collapsed buildings and emergency crews reached devastated areas. The 7.2 and 7.5 magnitude earthquake struck shortly after 6 p.m. The casualty figures excluded the state of La Guaira, which Rodriguez described as a disaster zone and the area hardest hit. The earthquakes are among the strongest to strike Venezuela in more than a century. Buildings were evacuated in cities and areas were impacted as far as Brazil's Amazon, about 1,700 kilometers from Venezuela's capital of Caracas. A Liberian oil tanker has navigated the Strait of Hormuz using a new route close to Oman's shores that has been promoted by that Arab country and a UN maritime agency. The development today comes amid threats from Iran's Revolutionary Guard against vessels traversing the key strait. Tensions between Iran and the United States are rising over disagreements regarding their interim accord aimed at ending the war. The U.S. and Iran have agreed to a 60-day period to resolve issues related to the deal. Meanwhile, fighting between Israel and Hezbollah in Lebanon has flared again, with Israel launching an airstrike on Wednesday. Senate Republicans, who were berated by President Donald Trump over opposition to the war in Iran, have reversed course, holding a late-night vote to try to appease him. They rejected a War Powers Resolution Wednesday night, a day after a similar measure passed. Trump harangued GOP senators face-to-face earlier in the day for allowing a vote to block the war in Iran on Tuesday, further escalating a feud that has diverted GOP efforts to focus on election year affordability issues. Trump exchanged particularly harsh words with Louisiana Senator Bill Cassidy, one of four Republicans who had voted with Democrats on the measure. Cassidy later changed his position after he received a White House briefing on the war. Portsmouth City

customers visiting downtown businesses. While some business owners support the plan, concerns have been raised about customer reactions to the new technology and added parking costs. Transition is expected to be completed by late summer, with efforts to help visitors adjust to the new digital system. And a new pharmacy, Currituck RX, has opened in Moyoc after the community went without one for 5 years. The pharmacy, operated by Chesapeake Regional Healthcare, aims to bridge the healthcare access gap in the rural area. Local leaders and residents thrilled about the convenience and accessibility the pharmacy brings, especially for seniors and those who previously had to travel outside the county for prescriptions. Currituck RX offers a range of services, including prescription filling, pharmacist consultation, and drive-through access, making it a valuable addition to the community. And wrap up news this hour with a random fact about next time you're at a party, try this. In a room of just 23 people, there is a 50.7% chance of that at least two of them share the exact same birthday. Now, if you bump that room up to 75 people, so a bigger party, the probability shoots up to 99.9%. Fox forecast, a partly cloudy start to the day. More clouds coming our way this afternoon, the high mid-80s. Partly cloudy tonight, a low in the low 70s. Right now, mostly clear skies, 65 in Virginia Beach, 64 in Suffolk, and 69 in Norfolk, with Boston 106.9 The Fox.

0: 106.9 The Fox, Hampton Roads Classic Rock, and Knocking on Heaven's Door from Guns and Roses. Jim Parker here. I wonder where my music went. First look at traffic. I'll get to that after I begin the morning with a little bit of good news. You know, it's not all doom and gloom. We do have some good things happening. We have some good things happening locally. First up, two Hampton Roads veterans in Chesapeake received free cars as a gift from GEICO, the National Auto Body Council, and Crash Champions. U.S. Army veteran Nathan Mercer and Navy veteran Christine Riggins were the recipients of the refurbished vehicles. Mercer is a disabled veteran, volunteers with Operation Love, while Riggins has a son who requires specialized medical care. The veterans expressed gratitude for the generous donations and additional financial support they received. We had a 15-year-old, Michael Musa, student at Ocean Lakes High School in Virginia Beach, was recently honored by the National Bellamy Award Organization for his dedication to upholding the ideals of the Pledge of Allegiance. Musa, whose parents immigrated from Egypt, is passionate about his country and believes in respecting national symbols. He's involved in various school activities and is a journalist for the school newspaper, where he wrote an opinion piece advocating for the respect of the Pledge of Allegiance. His patriotism and dedication to honoring military members in his community have earned him recognition from the National Bellamy Award Organization. That's this morning's good news. Let's get that first look at traffic.
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2: 664 North in Portsmouth on the Monitor Merrimack is down to one lane. The delays are not getting off the bridge, but they are piling up there. And then 64 East in Hampton going into the HRBT, that one's back to Settlers Landing. This traffic update is brought to you by the Virginia DMV, reminding you to plan a sober ride. Drinking and driving costs more than your drinks. This has been Gabe for Fox Traffic.
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6: 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This time around, it's the robot edition of the Stupid Criminal File. Details after Deep Purple on the Fox.

0: 106.9 The Fox, Santa Rosa Classic Rock with Deep Purple and Smoke on the Water. Tim Parker here, and, well, you know what that sound means. It's time for another edition of The Stupid Criminal File.
1: Ladies and gentlemen, the story you're about to see is true.
0: I ain't gonna hear it.
1: The names have been changed to protect the innocent.
0: Nah, I've got the name. This is the first ever robot edition of The Stupid Criminal File. Yes, an autonomous DoorDash delivery robot named Dot. Told you I had the name. Entered an active SWAT operation in Arizona and refused to leave, prompting police intervention. Video footage shows the robot attempting to move through the area despite verbal warnings from law enforcement. Police contacted DoorDash for assistance, and a technician was sent to remove the robot from the scene. DoorDash stated that the robot behaved as designed and thanked the Chandler Police Department for the professionalism. Dot is a compact, fully electric robot that can carry up to 30 pounds of goods and travel at speeds of up to 20 miles an hour on sidewalks, bike lanes, and roads. Looks like since this was just a first event that Dot's going to get off with a warning. There you go, your first ever robot edition of The Stupid Criminal File. All right, another look at traffic coming up. We'll get to that after Hart on the Fox.

0: 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Proud to serve Hampton Roads, proud to celebrate America's 250th birthday. Happy Independence Day from Closet Factory. Partly cloudy start to the day, increasing clouds this afternoon with a high in the mid-80s. Partly cloudy tonight, a low in the low 70s. Right now, partly cloudy, 62 in Chesapeake. We got 67 in Newport News and Portsmouth. World Cup action from yesterday. Rod Fitzwell with the details after we get a look at this.
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2: 64 East in Hampton going into the HRBT is backed before Rip Rap Road, and I have some bridge openings for you. The Gilmerton at 7:20 a.m. and at 7:30 a.m. This is Gabe, Fox Traffic.
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6: In World Cup tournament action yesterday, everybody's second favorite team, Scotland, unfortunately took it on the chin in Miami as Brazil knocked them off 3-0, as they say. Brazil wins Group C, advances to the knockout round of 32. But despite the loss, Scotland can still make the round of 32 with a wild card berth, but they will need help from other teams for that to happen. Also in Group C, Morocco beat Haiti 4-2 to clinch second place behind Brazil and advance to the knockout round. In Group A, South Africa, for the first time ever, advances to the knockout round by beating South Korea 1-0. They secure second place behind Mexico. Mexico had already clinched Group A prior to beating Czechia 3-0 yesterday. In Vancouver, British Columbia, Switzerland advances. They beat Canada 2-1 to clinch the top spot in Group B. But despite the loss, Canada clinched second place in that group and will also head to the knockout round. Now in Seattle, Bosnia and Herzegovina beat Qatar 3-1 to finish third in Group B. And with that victory, Bosnia and Herzegovina have mathematically secured a spot in the knockout round with a wild card. Today, we have six more games, including Team USA taking on Turkey at 10 o'clock tonight in a game that doesn't matter. Team USA has already clinched the top spot in Group D, while Turkey has already been eliminated. In Major League Baseball, the Orioles gave up two in the bottom of the 10th and lost 7-6 to the Angels. The Nationals, at home, had a 4-3 lead on the Phillies heading into the ninth, but a pinch hitter named Derek Hill hit a two-run shot for Philadelphia. They win it 5-4. The Mets dropped both ends of a doubleheader to the Cubs, 10-3 in Game 1 and 10-5 in Game 2. It was the Yankees with a 4-2 win over the Tigers. Red Sox lose on the road to the Rockies 8-3. The Braves also lose on the road to the Padres 5-2. Shohei Ohtani picks up another win on the mound as the Dodgers edged the Twins 4-3. And at Harbor Park, a tough break for your Norfolk Tides. They lost both ends of a doubleheader to the Durham Bulls. That series, though, continues today. Business Person Special, first pitch 12:05. From the Sports Desk, I'm Rod Fitzwell on 106.9 The Fox.
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106.9 The Fox, Hampton Roads Classic Rock and Boys this summer from Don Henley. Tim Parker here looking at a partly cloudy start to the day. Increasing clouds coming our way this afternoon are high in the mid-80s. Right now with those partly cloudy skies, 62 in Chesapeake. We got 67 in Portsmouth and at Newport News. Some of your favorite folks celebrating birthdays today. I'll get to that in about 7 minutes. Right now, the Stones on The Fox.

With a classic rock station, 106.9 The Fox with Queen of David Bowie and Under Pressure. I'm Tim Parker. It's time to take a look at some of your favorite folks celebrating birthdays today. If they're not your favorites, hey, you probably heard of most of these people. It's June 25th, and Carly Simon, remember You're So Vain? It's written about Warren Beatty, by the way. She's 83 today. Actor, comedian Jimmy J.J. Walker. Yes, Mr. Dynamite is 79 today. U.S. Supreme Court Justice Sonia Sotomayor is 72. Actor, writer, comedian Ricky Gervais invented the British version of The Office. He is 65 today. And speaking of The Office, Angela Kinsey, Angela Martin on the American version of The Office, is 55 today. Linda Cardellini, Samantha Taggart, Sylvia Rosen on AMC's Mad Men. She is 51 today. And Busy Phillips celebrating her 47th birthday. Freaks and Greeks, Dawson's Creek, ER. She was also Lori Keller on Cougar Town. Coming up, we'll get another look at traffic in about 10 minutes. Right now, Whitesnake on the Fox.

0: 106.9 The Fox, Center Roads Classic Rock with the Whitesnake, and here I go again. It is 6:56. I'm Tim Parker with the latest traffic. Not a lot going on this morning. Got a couple things, though. Gabe will fill you in on that next. Random fact after the news this hour, we'll find out what weighs more, all the people on Earth or all the bacteria on Earth.
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7: 64 East in Hampton going into the HRBT is seeing some congestion. That's back to Armistead. And some bridge openings for you. The Gilmerton in about 20 minutes at 7:20 and again in 30 minutes at 7:30 a.m. This is Gabe for Fox Traffic.
8: Thanks, Gabe. In the news this morning, at least 164 people have died and 971 were injured after a pair of powerful quakes rocked Venezuela. Acting President Delcy Rodriguez announced today. Wednesday evening, 7.2 and 7.5 magnitude earthquakes were among the strongest to strike Venezuela in more than a century and could be felt throughout the region. Rodriguez said authorities were shifting rescue teams from other parts of the country to La Guaira, which she said was one of the hardest hit areas. She said officials were trying to make the most of the daylight hours to speed up efforts to rescue people believed to remain trapped under the rubble. A Liberian oil tanker has navigated the Strait of Hormuz using a new route close to Oman's shore that has been promoted by the Arab country and a UN maritime agency. The development today comes amid threats from Iran's Revolutionary Guard against vessels traversing the key strait. Tensions between Iran and the United States are rising over disagreements regarding their interim accord aimed at ending the war. The U.S. and Iran have agreed to a 60-day period to resolve issues related to the deal. Meanwhile, fighting between Israel and Hezbollah in Lebanon has flared again, with Israel launching an airstrike on Wednesday. Senate Republicans were berated by President Donald Trump over opposition to the war in Iran and have reversed course, holding a late-night vote to try to appease him. They rejected a war powers resolution Wednesday night, a day after a similar measure passed. Trump harangued GOP senators face-to-face earlier in the day for allowing a vote to block the war in Iran on Tuesday, further escalating a feud that had diverted GOP efforts to focus on election year affordability issues. Trump exchanged particularly harsh words with Louisiana Senator Bill Cassidy, one of four Republicans who had voted with Democrats on the measure. Cassidy later changed his position after he received a White House briefing on the war. Portsmouth City Council has approved a new downtown parking plan that will require visitors to scan a QR code and register their parking session through a mobile payment system. The first 2 hours of parking will remain free, with subsequent hours costing $3 along High Street and $2 in city garages and surface lots. The goal is to increase turnover in parking spaces and improve access for customers visiting downtown businesses. While some business owners support the plan, concerns have been raised about customer reactions to the new technology and added parking costs. Transition is expected to be completed by late summer, with efforts to help visitors adjust to the new digital system. And a new pharmacy, Currituck RX, has been opened in Moyock after the community went without one for 5 years. The pharmacy, operated by Chesapeake Regional Healthcare, aims to bridge the healthcare access gap in the rural area. Local leaders and residents are thrilled about the convenience and accessibility the pharmacy brings, especially for seniors and those who previously had to travel outside the county for prescriptions. Currituck RX offers a range of services, including prescription filling, pharmacist consultation, and drive-through access, making it a valuable addition to the community. Wrap up news this hour with a random fact about bacteria. If you gathered every single human being on Earth and

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0: 106.9 The Fox, Santa Rhodes Classic Rock and Rush with Tom Sawyer. Good morning, Tim Parker here. Got some hurricane tips for you. Yeah, hurricane season is here. Got some tips for you coming up on that next right now. Let's get a look at this.
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2: Crash on 64 West in Norfolk near Tidewater Drive, closing the left lane. Also on 64 West in Norfolk into the HRBT, you're going to be back to 4th View. 64 East in Hampton, also going into the HRBT, is back to Armistead. Have some bridge openings for you. 7:20 a.m. and 7:30 a.m. the Gilmerton will be opening. 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
0: 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Coming up this morning's Not Headline News. We'll get to that after Joe Walsh on The Fox.

0: 106.9 The Fox, Hampton Roads Classic Rock, Joe Walsh and Rocky Mountain Way. Tim Parker here, and here it is, this morning's Hot Not Headline News.
1: This is Not Headline News. Rumor has it the biggest names in music will be at Travis and Taylor's wedding. And the biggest pants, thanks to Andy Reid. There's a new exhibit on Paul McCartney and Wings in the Rock and Roll Hall of Fame. Look for it in the Wings wing. And the number of Americans carrying concealed weapons is increasing. Something to keep in mind the next time you get lippy at a Waffle House. This is Not Headline News.
0: And another look at traffic. We'll get to that after Soundgarden on the Fox.

0: With the Classic Rock Station. 106.9 The Fox with Soundgarden and Black Hole Sun. It is 727. 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Partly cloudy today. Some increasing clouds coming our way this afternoon. The high in the mid-80s. Partly cloudy tonight. Low in the low 70s. Right now, partly cloudy. 65 in Virginia Beach. We got 64 in Suffolk and 70 in Norfolk. World Cup action yesterday. Rod Fitzwell with the details after we get a quick look at this.
1: 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This is Fox Traffic.
2: Crash on 64 West in Norfolk near Tidewater Drive. That's closing the left lane with delays starting after Military Highway. 664 North heading toward Monitor Merrimack in Portsmouth is before College Drive. And 64 East in Hampton going into the HRBT is going to be starting after Armistead with its congestion. There are some bridge openings. I think actually the Gilmerton should have just opened at 7:30 a.m. It also opened at 7:20. So be ready for delays there. This traffic update is brought to you by the Virginia DMV, reminding you to plan a sober ride. Drinking and driving costs more than your drinks. I'm Gabe for Fox Traffic.
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3: In World Cup tournament action yesterday, everybody's second favorite team, Scotland, unfortunately took it on the chin in Miami as Brazil knocked them off 3-0, as they say. Brazil wins Group C, advances to the knockout round of 32. But despite the loss, Scotland can still make the round of 32 with a wild card berth, but they will need help from other teams for that to happen. Also in Group C, Morocco beat Haiti 4-2 to clinch second place behind Brazil and advance to the knockout round. In Group A, South Africa, for the first time ever, advances to the knockout round by beating South Korea 1-0. They secure second place behind Mexico. Mexico had already clinched Group A prior to beating Czechia 3-0 yesterday. In Vancouver, British Columbia, Switzerland advances. They beat Canada 2-1 to clinch the top spot in Group B. But despite the loss, Canada clinched second place in that group and will also head to the knockout round. Now in Seattle, Bosnia and Herzegovina beat Qatar 3-1 to finish third in Group B. And with that victory, Bosnia and Herzegovina have mathematically secured a spot in the knockout round with a wild card. Today, we have six more games, including Team USA taking on Turkey at 10 o'clock tonight in a game that doesn't matter. Team USA has already clinched the top spot in Group D, while Turkey has already been eliminated. In Major League Baseball, the Orioles gave up two in the bottom of the 10th and lost 7-6 to the Angels. The Nationals, at home, had a 4-3 lead on the Phillies heading into the 9th, but a pinch hitter named Derek Hill hit a two-run shot for Philadelphia. They win it 5-4. The Mets dropped both ends of a doubleheader to the Cubs, 10-3 in Game 1 and 10-5 in Game 2. It was the Yankees with a 4-2 win over the Tigers. Red Sox lose on the road to the Rockies 8-3. The Braves also lose on the road to the Padres 5-2. Shohei Ohtani picks up another win on the mound as the Dodgers edge the Twins 4-3. And at Harbor Park, a tough break for your Norfolk Tides. They lost both ends of a doubleheader to the Durham Bulls. That series, though, continues today. Business Person Special, first pitch 12:05. From the Sports Desk, I'm Rod Fitzwell on 106.9 The Fox.
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We're the Classic Rock Station, 106.9 The Fox, with Foreigner Jukebox Hero Tim Parker here, looking at a partly cloudy start today. Increasing clouds coming our way this afternoon, are high in the mid-80s, so yeah, not too bad. Right now we've got partly cloudy skies, 64 in Chesapeake. We're looking at 70 in Newport News and 68 in Portsmouth. Coming up today in history, Custer's last stand and the Korean War begins. 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

106.9 The Fox, Hampton Roads Classic Rock, Sticks, and Come Sail Away. I'm Tim Farkas. Time to take a look at the day in history. It's Thursday, June 25th, the 176th day of 2026. There are 189 days left in the year. And on this day in 1876, the Battle of the Little Bighorn, also known as Custer's Last Stand, began in the Montana Territory. As many as 100 Native Americans were killed in the battle, as were 268 people attached to the 7th Cavalry Regiment, including George Armstrong Custer and Mark Kellogg. Mark Kellogg was the first Associated Press reporter to die in the line of duty. In 1938, the Fair Labor Standards Act of 1938, which set a minimum wage, guaranteed overtime pay, and banned oppressive child labor, was signed into law by President Franklin D. Roosevelt. In 1947, The Diary of a Young Girl, the personal journal of Anne Frank, a German-born Jewish girl who hid with her family from the Nazis in Amsterdam during World War II, was first published. And in 1950, on this day, war broke out in Korea as forces from the Communist North invaded the South. The conflict would last for over 3 years. That's a look at today in history. Another look at traffic is a little over 10 minutes away. Right now, the Steve Miller Band on the Fox.

lovey-dovey all the time. You hear them on the air. Now watch them in action. 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

0: 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Hampton Roads Classic Rock with Brian of the Name of Love from U2. It is 7:53. Tim Parker here. Latest traffic. We'll get that next from Gabe. And then random fact after news this hour, we'll find out who invented the graham cracker and why.
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13: 264 East in Portsmouth going into the downtown tunnel is back to the MLK Freeway. 664 North, also in Portsmouth, is congested before College Drive. That's going onto the Monitor Merrimack. In Hampton, 64 East has delays going into the HRBT starting at Armistead. And in Norfolk, the other way, at 64 West, is at Fourth View. I'm Gabe for Fox Traffic.
0: Thank you, Gabe. In the news this morning, at least 164 people have died and 971 were injured after a pair of powerful quakes rocked Venezuela, Acting President Delcy Rodriguez said. Wednesday evening, 7.2 and 7.5 magnitude earthquakes were among the strongest to strike Venezuela in more than a century and could be felt throughout the region. Rodriguez said authorities were shifting rescue teams from other parts of the country to La Guaira, which she said was one of the hardest hit areas. She said officials were trying to make the most of the daylight hours to speed up efforts to rescue people believed to remain trapped under the rubble. A Liberian oil tanker has navigated the Strait of Hormuz using a new route close to Oman's shores that has been prompted by the Arab country and a UN maritime agency.

The development today comes amid threats from Iran's Revolutionary Guard against vessels traversing the Key Strait. Tensions between Iran and the United States are rising over disagreements regarding their interim accord aimed at ending the war. The U.S. and Iran have agreed to a 60-day period to resolve issues related to the deal. Meanwhile, fighting between Israel and Hezbollah in Lebanon has flared again, with Israel launching an airstrike on Wednesday. Senate Republicans who were berated by President Donald Trump over opposition to the war in Iran have reversed course, holding a late-night vote to try to appease him. They rejected a war powers resolution Wednesday night, the day after a similar measure passed. Trump harangued GOP senators face-to-face earlier in the day for allowing the vote to block the war in Iran on Tuesday, further escalating a feud that has diverted GOP efforts to focus on election year affordability issues. Trump exchanged particularly harsh words with Louisiana Senator Bill Cassidy, one of four Republicans who had voted with Democrats on the measure. Cassidy later changed his position after he received a White House briefing on the war. Portsmouth City Council has approved a new downtown parking plan that will require visitors to scan a QR code and register their parking session through a mobile payment system. The first 2 hours of parking will remain free, with subsequent hours costing $3 along High Street and $2 in city garages and surface lots. The goal is to increase turnover in parking spaces and improve access for customers visiting downtown businesses. While some business owners support the plan, concerns have been raised about customer reactions to the new technology and added parking costs. The transition is expected to be completed by late summer, with efforts to help visitors adjust to the new digital system. And a new pharmacy, Curatech RX, has opened in Moyock after the community went without one for 5 years. The pharmacy, operated by Chesapeake Regional Healthcare, aims to bridge the healthcare access gap in the rural area. Local leaders and residents are thrilled about the convenience and accessibility the pharmacy brings, especially for seniors and those who previously had to travel outside the county for prescriptions. Curatech RX offers a range of services, including prescription filling, pharmacist consultation, and drive-through access, making it a valuable addition to the community. And to wrap up this hour, the random fact about graham crackers, a guy named Sylvester Graham, an American Presbyterian minister, invented the graham cracker in 1829 because he believed a bland, completely vegetarian diet high in whole grains would suppress carnal desires and prevent people from sinning. So graham crackers as a sin prevention method. Fox forecast, partly cloudy start to the day. More clouds coming our way this afternoon, our high in the mid-80s. Partly cloudy tonight, a low in the low 70s. Right now we've got partly cloudy skies. We're looking at 66 in Virginia Beach, also 66 in Suffolk, 70 in Norfolk, with Billy Squire on 106.9 The Fox.

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106.9 The Fox, Santa Rose Classic Ride with Eddie Money and two tickets to Paradise. I'm Tim Parker. As you can tell by the music, it's time for my leftover random facts. I got a random fact out of the news each hour, and I always have a couple of leftovers that are brought to you by Miller's Home Comfort, who will always send you a real tech, not a selling tech. Leftover number one. You know, if I did a historic version of the Stupid Criminal File, I could put this one in there. In 1963,

gang of thieves stole 2.6 million pounds from a British Royal Mail train. Well, while hiding out at a remote farmhouse waiting for the heat to die down, the robbers got bored and played a game of Monopoly. They used real stolen cash instead of play money. Of course, they just stole, you know, all that cash. The game, though, proved to be their downfall. They fled in a hurry and forgot to wipe the board, leaving perfect fingerprints that allowed Scotland Yard to identify them. Like I said, historic version of the stupid criminal file. Leftover number two, where did the word boycott come from? Well, it comes from a guy named Captain Charles Boycott. He was a British land agent living in Ireland in 1880. When crops failed, he refused to lower rents for local tenant farmers. In response, the local community didn't resort to violence. They boycotted Boycott. Yeah, instead, they simply refused to speak to him. Stores wouldn't sell to him, and workers refused to harvest his fields, forcing him out of the country. There's your leftover random facts, brought to you by Miller's Home Comfort. Traffic, another look at that after Queen on the Fox.

0: 106.9 The Fox, Santa Rhodes Classic Rock and Queen with Somebody to Love. Tim Parker here. It is Men's Health Month. I have some men's health tips coming up next right now. Let's get the latest traffic.
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2: 264 East in Portsmouth going into the downtown tunnel is seeing some delays back to the MLK Freeway. 64 East in Hampton has delays going into the HRBT. That's starting at Rip Rap Road. And on the other side in Norfolk, 64 West is back before 4th View. I'm Gabe for Fox Traffic.
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0: 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Partly cloudy skies today, mid-80s for the high. Continued partly cloudy tonight, low in the low 70s. Right now, partly cloudy, 70 in Chesapeake. We got 74 in Newport News, 71 in Portsmouth. World Cup action yesterday. Rod Fitzwell with the details on that after we get one more look at this.
1: 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This is Fox Traffic.
2: 264 East in Portsmouth going into the downtown tunnel is seeing some congestion back at Elm Avenue. 64 East in Hampton has delays going into the HRBT starting at Armistead. And the other side of the HRBT, 64 West in Norfolk, is back to Fourth View. I'm Gabe for Fox Traffic.
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6: In World Cup tournament action yesterday, everybody's second favorite team, Scotland, unfortunately took it on the chin in Miami as Brazil knocked them off 3-0, as they say. Brazil wins Group C, advances to the knockout round of 32. But despite the loss, Scotland can still make the round of 32 with a wild card berth, but they will need help from other teams for that to happen. Also in Group C, Morocco beat Haiti 4-2 to clinch second place behind Brazil and advance to the knockout round. In Group A, South Africa, for the first time ever, advances to the knockout round by beating South Korea 1-0. They secure second place behind Mexico. Mexico had already clinched Group A prior to beating Czechia 3-0 yesterday. In Vancouver, British Columbia, Switzerland advances. They beat Canada 2-1 to clinch the top spot in Group B. But despite the loss, Canada clinched second place in that group and will also head to the knockout round. Now in Seattle, Bosnia and Herzegovina beat Qatar 3-1 to finish third in Group B. And with that victory, Bosnia and Herzegovina have mathematically secured a spot in the knockout round with a wild card. Today, we have six more games, including Team USA taking on Turkey at 10 o'clock tonight in a game that doesn't matter. Team USA has already clinched the top spot in Group D, while Turkey has already been eliminated. In Major League Baseball, the Orioles gave up two in the bottom of the 10th and lost 7-6 to the Angels. The Nationals, at home, had a 4-3 lead on the Phillies heading into the 9th, but a pinch hitter named Derek Hill hit a two-run shot for Philadelphia. They win it 5-4. The Mets dropped both ends of a doubleheader to the Cubs, 10-3 in Game 1 and 10-5 in Game 2. It was the Yankees with a 4-2 win over the Tigers. Red Sox lose on the road to the Rockies 8-3. The Braves also lose on the road to the Padres 5-2. Shohei Ohtani picks up another win on the mound as the Dodgers edge the Twins 4-3. And at Harbor Park, a tough break for your Norfolk Tides. They lost both ends of a doubleheader to the Durham Bulls. That series, though, continues today. Business Person Special, first pitch 12:05. From the Sports Desk, I'm Rod Fitzwell on 106.9 The Fox.
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0: 106.9 The Fox, Hanson Bros Classic Rock and AC/DC with Hell's Bells. Tim Parker here with the Fox Forecast coming up next. 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
9: 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Partly cloudy to start the day. Increasing clouds this afternoon, are high in the mid-80s. Partly cloudy tonight, low in the low 70s. Right now, partly cloudy. 74 in Suffolk, 77 Norfolk, and 76 in Virginia Beach, with Journey and Lights on 106.9 The Fox.

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0: 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I'm Tim Parker. 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

0: 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I'll wait from Van Halen. Good morning, it's Sonia. So yesterday, the Greater Williamsburg Sports and Event Center officially opened. 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
0: 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A few clouds tonight, down to 72. 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

0: 106.9 The Fox with Heart and Barracuda. Good morning. It's Sonia taking you through this workday on The Fox and reminding you that tomorrow morning at 8:30 a.m., our next Rock Solid deal goes on sale. 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

0: AC/DC for those about to rock on Hampton Roads Classic Rock 106.9 The Fox. A lot of people are off next week traveling ahead of the 4th of July holiday. AAA says that gas is going to cost you a little bit more this year. The national average for a cost of a gallon of gas today, $3.91. Luckily, Virginia, we are lower than that. The average in the state is $3.75. And looking at AAA's map of Virginia, there are even some cities in Hampton Roads where the average is even a little bit less than that, but it's still high. Gas Buddy is a website and an app that you can track. So if you are traveling, I do that a lot when I'm going state to state because different states have different taxes. So you can track via Gas Buddy and try to figure out where you can save a couple of cents because, you know, it all adds up.
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0: 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We're at 78 degrees in Newport News. 85 and cloudy today, and then partly cloudy down to 72 overnight. We continue with Lynyrd Skynyrd, Sweet Home Alabama on 106.9 The Fox.

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5: 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Happy Independence Day from Closet Factory. 85 is the high today, some cloudy skies, and then partly cloudy, 72 overnight. Bob Seeger is up next for Cassandra in Virginia Beach Night Moves. It's Arlo's Electric Lunch on the Fox.

when you just don't seem to have as much to lose. 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

0: foreigners urgent during Arlo's Electric Lunch on 106.9 The Fox. That was a text request that came in with no name. If you do text me at 757-523-1010, please make sure I have your name and where you're listening too. That would be nice. We are continuing to honor Mike Arlo and his memory by doing Arlo's Electric Lunch every weekday. Also continuing Arlo's Fantasy Racing. You probably knew Arlo was a huge racing fan. So our game presented by Larry King Laws Langley Speedway continues. And while it does go all race season long, technically it's weekly. So if you forgot last week or didn't do well, you could win this week. The prizes are from Larry King Laws Langley Speedway, Motor World, Your Place to Race, Bubba's 33, Hardee's, and Sullivan's Family Auto Repair. 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
0: It's Sonia continuing Arlo's Electric Lunch with the Eagles. For Ben in Norfolk, here's Already Gone on the Fox.

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Small Town from John Mellencamp on Hampton Roads, Classic Rock, 106.9 The Fox. So Suffolk is the latest city to end curbside recycling. Although what they're asking residents to do, so this affects me and all of my neighbors in Suffolk, is put it all in the same bin. Trash and recycling goes in one bin now. And this program called SIPSA Sort will collect all the materials together and separate them out later. Now, Suffolk says this will save money for residents, and neighbors who want to continue separating recyclables on their own can bring those recyclables to the regional landfill. For me, it means I don't have to remember

0: remember which week is recycling because I never did. And then it was a mad dash on Thursday mornings when I realized, oh my gosh, all of my neighbors have their blue bins out. I guess I better put mine out too.
1: Let me tell you about a study that the insurance companies don't want you to know about. Martindale NOLO reported that someone with a lawyer gets on average 4.5 times more than someone without a lawyer. That's a 450% difference. That's why insurance companies try so hard to keep you from hiring someone like me. So hire a lawyer. And if yours is a serious case, just call 757-ALL-7s, Rudder Mills.
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4: 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Overnight tonight, partly cloudy and 72. And then tomorrow, a stray thunderstorm is possible. Partly cloudy skies expected, up to 92. Journey is up next. 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

0: 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Billy is born and bred in Wellesley, Massachusetts, right outside of Boston. And I mention this because he's an example of an artist we'll be playing on July 4th. Every July 4th here at the Fox, we do the Uncle Sam Jam. All artists and bands who are American as we celebrate America's birthday. And this year's a biggie, the 250th. So if you'd like to make a certain song suggestion or band suggestion, one we should definitely include July 4th. Get over to the Fox app by this Wednesday, July 1st. Let us know. Fill out the form. And just for doing that, you'll be entered to win a pair of tickets to Billy Idol at Veterans United Home Loans Amphitheater at Virginia Beach on August 22nd.
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2: 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La la la la la la la. 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
1: Anytime.
2: Here we go.
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0: The Rolling Stones with Miss You on Hampton Roads Classic Rock 106.9 The Fox. So did you see those balloons that were in the sky yesterday? I missed it completely. But apparently there were some high altitude balloons, two of them. People were kind of wondering what they were. But a company out of South Dakota has confirmed that, yes, they were their balloons. And they say they don't talk specifically about what the balloons are doing, but it could be anything from Earth observation to scientific research.
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0: 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Overnight, partly cloudy, 72 is the low. Tomorrow, hot. We're up to 92 under partly cloudy skies. So outside chance of a stray thunderstorm tomorrow afternoon. Here's the Scorpions, Rock You Like a Hurricane. 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

0: Eddie Money, Take Me Home tonight on 106.9 The Fox. So Metallica has been remastering and re-releasing their albums. 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
0: It's Sonya making way for Dave Taylor. Enjoy the rest of your day. Boston's up next. 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

Talking Heads, Burning Down the House on the Classic Rock Station, 106.9 The Fox. How you doing? Dave Taylor hanging out with you. Hope you're having a great night. Thanks for making Fox a big part of it. Earlier today, I took a, I shouldn't say a road trip. I mean, it's just going from Greenbrier to downtown Norfolk. But I took a little trip. And I went to go visit one last time MacArthur Center. And, man, I tell you, you know, when I worked for the Admirals, doing DJ work there, whatever else, I would always pop into that mall. And, you know, and for 20-plus years, I've been in Hampton Roads. That was, like, the mall to go to. You know, like that, like Greenbrier Mall, you know, it was like those places. But MacArthur Center, you know, closing in the next couple of days. And, man, it was just, there wasn't tumbleweeds going through, but there could have been because it was a ghost town in there. There was, like, more security than other people there. There was just a couple of stores open. One store in the food court open. That was weird. And we'll talk more about that in a moment. But I'm curious if you have favorite memories of MacArthur Center. You can call or text 757-523-1010. We also got some videos up, some photos up on the Fox Facebook page as well. Because I'll be curious, you know, because there was so much

0: amazing things that happened there. I remember there was like a sports memorabilia store and a lot of like race car drivers, NASCAR drivers, pro wrestlers would be coming through there, and the movie theater, which is really weird because that's all blocked off now. So, yeah, I had quite the memories of MacArthur Center. So, again, if you got some cool memories of MacArthur Center, you can call or text 757-523-1010. Coming up, we'll do some Journey on the Way, some Zeppelin next on the Fox.
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4: 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Oyster Point, 68 your low tonight. It's hot tomorrow. 91 for a high, maybe a thunderstorm on Saturday, and a high for around 86. Greenbrier, you got 68 tonight, 91 tomorrow, maybe some thunderstorms on Saturday, and a high of around 87. It's Led Zeppelin's The Immigrant Song. 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

0: 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This is Fox Traffic.
1: Starting out with a breakdown up in Hampton. 64 east of J. Clyde Morris, exit 258A is closed. A little further up, the Hampton side of the HRBT east is near the 664 interchange. Norfolk side west pretty heavy at Tidewater. A breakdown in Virginia Beach, 264 west at Newtown Road. Had the entrance closed, they may be working on clearing that out of your way now. In Norfolk, 264 west getting towards the Berkeley, right around Campo Stella Road. The Portsmouth side east of the downtown tunnel is at Effingham. In Chesapeake, 64 east getting to the high rise near Battlefield Boulevard. Suffolk 58 West seeing some congestion between Wilroy Road and the airport. In Suffolk, 664 North to the Modern Merrimack near College Drive. The Newport News side south to the M&M is at 35th Street. The Gilmerton Bridge has an opening for you at 4:30. And I'm Mike Alexander, Fox Traffic.
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4: Dave Taylor hanging out with you this afternoon, and earlier today went to go one last time to MacArthur Center.
1: One final time. It closes Saturday, right?
4: I believe so. That is it. Yeah. It was weird because I think there was like more security than actual people in the mall.
1: Well, you made them chase you, so you got to count.
4: You know, the weird thing was, because I went up like to the third floor where the food court was, one place open.
1: One. The exit.
4: Yeah. the Regal Theater part is all closed off.
1: Yeah.
4: But when I was coming down the escalator, I think from like the second to the first floor, there was like a cleaning lady, and she was like wiping things, and I'm like, who got it dirty? You know, like who's here? You know, but I mean, you still got to obviously keep it clean, whatever else, and maybe you just got to do something to fill the time.
1: Sure.
4: I appreciate them. You know, because they have a job to do,
1: and that's a big place to keep clean. It's going to get all dusty with the construction that'll happen around.
4: Yeah. You know, it's just a shame. And then do you have like favorite memories of that place? Do you remember anything specifically?
1: I had mentioned yesterday, I specifically loved it was the place where the water hopped inside the fountain.
4: Yeah.
1: Where it shot the arc of the water. And it's just like magically when you're a kid, just like, where'd it go?
4: And it's so weird because I went to go check that out.
1: Is it off?
4: Oh yeah. I shot a video of that, and there's signs. I haven't posted that one yet, but I'm gonna post a few other videos from MacArthur Center today. I did post some photos of like most of the empty stores. There was couple of things that were open.
1: Yeah,
4: you know, the one in the food court clothing store that had a big sale, by the way. So if you want to get some clothes that, like, because you guy doesn't want to pack them up, and Colin Eclectic, which was not having a sale.
1: Yeah,
4: but because that guy's been all over the place. Mm-hmm. Because they were at Pembroke Mall one time. They were, I think they were out at. Off Alaskan Road at one time, unless they have like two stores.
1: Sure,
4: I don't know.
1: Sure.
4: There was that. One guy texted in, Scott said, I worked at MacArthur Center before it was even open. I was an assistant manager in the parking lot. And so to get the parking operations prepared, we were working before the rest of the mall was even open. It's kind of sad to see it go.
1: Oh, man. That's so upsetting.
4: Yeah.
1: So sad.
4: Yeah. And I got somebody here on the phones, too. I'm curious just, you know, what they remember about MacArthur Center. Out of the Fox.
5: Oh, in MacArthur Mall. Nobody's mentioned that Amazon Cafe or whatever it was they had in the first floor.
4: The Rainforest Cafe, that's right.
5: That's right, Rainforest. That's what it was. Much aquariums all around you while you're eating. Live fish in it.
4: When was that open? Because I got here in 2001 and the mall just opened. And somehow I've heard of it, but I don't remember it there.
5: Yeah, see, I don't know what happened. I only went there once myself with a family. But anyway, that Rainforest Cafe, I wonder why nobody's ever mentioned that.
4: I think some people did in the Facebook comments, but you're the first person to call up with that. I guess it didn't stick around that long.
5: Yeah, I guess not. I was worried about it the whole time sitting there. What if that thing leaks? What if I have a collision? That thing collapses. The walls were fish full of fish in between. You're walking around. It was really a spectacular deal. Maybe that's what it was. It's just too expensive to maintain, perhaps.
4: Probably. Or maybe when the lease ended and they looked at the cost of doing business as opposed to making money and said, hey, you know what? It was a good run.
5: Yeah, it takes a lot to maintain it versus how much money they could make in a restaurant.
4: Yeah, absolutely. Yeah, because you're paying for the aesthetics more than probably the food.
5: And you got to run the filters to clean the water all the time. The water got to be clear.
4: Yep.
5: Can't be a murky old nasty aquarium like you got at home.
4: Man, the Rainforest Cafe. I think you just brought a lot of memories back to people.
5: Thank you so much. Have a good day.
4: Yeah, I never thought about that. You know, you're eating there and you're like, what if this breaks? Like, you can't have that. You got to enjoy your meal.
1: Oh, and then all of a sudden you get the food court upstairs that runs out of fish one day and the tanks start emptying.
4: Yeah, that would be... Hey, wait a minute. I swear there was this other fish in this tank here. Joyce commented on our Facebook post. She worked from at the Rainforest Cafe from beginning to end. Debbie liked it. Also, Michael mentioned it as well. And a lot of great comments. Somebody saw, did you see any movies there?
1: I did. I saw a couple Marvel movies there as the last two features that I went to go see. I saw the new Captain America and the Fantastic Four there.
4: Oh, wow. I saw Michael Jericho messaged our Facebook page saying some kind of monster, the Metallica movie, saw there.
1: Nice.
4: I saw the classics Death to Smoochie. I saw Kung Pao, 21 Jump Street, just to name a few. So nice. I really would, like, when the classics were coming out, that's where I would go and see them.
1: It's a good theater. I mean, like you had said, a casino would be cool because it has the entertainment floor, like, right upstairs.
4: Yeah, and these storefronts, you know, you think you have these, you know, restaurants, you could have bands, you could have all this other stuff. And it's just a shame that it's, you know, like, I get it. If, like, it was a big, like, college dorm and you had apartments and the entertainment all built in, you know, and it just shut down at 10 o'clock so you can get some peaceful sleep or something. But
1: tag. Hide and seek.
4: Yeah. Yeah. Well, you can do that now.
1: Yeah.
4: Yeah.
1: This is a whole parkour gym.
4: Yeah. Even the little kids area was, like, closed down. That was like, well, there's no kids in the mall, but there you go. All right. Hey, by the way, speaking of places to have fun with the kids. A new rock solid deal going on sale tomorrow at 8:30 a.m. Motor Road, your place to race. Yeah. 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Get all the details in the Fox app. All right, what's on the list? We're going to find out next year on the Fox.
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2: 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Coming up 1 hour from now, it's The List. 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You can call or text 757-523-1010. We also got a thread that's hopping over on the Fox Facebook page. It's Billy Idol. It's White Wedding. 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

0: 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This is Fox Traffic.
1: Got a crash over at the JRB southbound. All the lanes coming from the Newport News side are stopped. Your delays are forming already on Mercury Boulevard before you even get to Jefferson Avenue. A breakdown in Hampton, 64 East at J. Clyde Morris as exit 258A closed off. Hampton side of the HRBT East is near the 664 interchange with a breakdown inside those delays also at Armistead. Exit 256A narrows. That's not going to help. Norfolk side of the HRBT westbound is heavy near Tidewater. Norfolk, 264 West getting towards Berkeley is at Campostella Road. Portsmouth side east of the downtown tunnels near Elm Avenue. In Chesapeake, 64 east of the high rise is near Battlefield Boulevard. Suffolk, 58 west seeing some congestion between Wilroy Road and the airport. Also in Suffolk, 664 north to the Modern Merrimack, you're right around the Western Freeway interchange. Newport News, 664 south to the Modern Merrimack at 35th Street. The Gilmerton Bridge has an opening at 4:30. Like 15 minutes. I'm Mike Alexander, Fox Traffic.
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5: Dave Taylor hanging out with you, looking at the Facebook post of MacArthur Center Memories, MacArthur Mall.
6: Yeah.
5: There's a place called Castaldi's.
6: Castaldi's.
5: Yeah, oh, yeah, they had like meatballs.
6: I was going to say, it sounds like an Italian place.
5: Yeah, yeah, they're big on the meatballs there. And then Lori commented, they had the highest slices of cake.
6: Oh, man.
5: Yeah.
6: It could rival, what, Busch Gardens with their Black Forest cake? Like that high?
5: I've never had that. I usually go to the Fest House there if I'm getting food there. But
6: that's where it is. You're missing out.
5: Because
6: you haven't seen it.
5: Yeah, I'm always getting the German stuff.
6: You're missing out.
5: Man. Okay. Also, somebody mentioned, don't make me hungry. I haven't had lunch yet.
6: It is 4 o'clock.
5: I did go to Harbor Park, too. We'll get into that later. After I went to the ball, I went there to check out some of the day game action. Somebody mentioned, too, about the Rainforest Cafe, that when it stormed there in the cafe,
6: yeah,
5: it would have like sound effects.
6: That's pretty cool. That's neat.
5: Yeah, because nowadays you just have to go to your grocery store and then you hear the thunder and then the
6: little spray comes on.
5: Yeah. I think it's the same thing.
6: I don't think so. A lonely man with a table tray sitting under the vegetables over at your local grocery store, sadly eating his tall cake from MacArthur Center.
5: There was another store at MacArthur Center. A woman just called up about that. I remember this being there, but it didn't last that long. What was the store?
7: So a long time ago, there was a Sanrio shop, and my daughter would go in there, and all we knew was Hello Kitty because we had no internet. And when we walked in, we didn't realize there were like all these other characters, like Karopi. It was weird. We walked in and was like, oh, there's more than Hello Kitty. Oh my gosh. And we would spend so much money in there. It was crazy.
5: I think that was on the second floor, if I remember right.
7: Yeah, towards the end.
5: Yeah. I don't think that store was there for a long time.
7: Right. It didn't last very long. I guess there wasn't enough people like us that spent way too much money there.
5: I think they do more of like a pop-up thing nowadays and just make appearances for like 2 hours at a mall as opposed to having like a brick-and-mortar location, if you will.
7: Right, right. But I just remember just saying, oh my gosh, there's all these other characters. What are we going to do now?
5: Open up the pocketbook.
7: Right, exactly. Thanks for listening.
5: Man, yeah.
6: But it didn't last long, so it was more like a goodbye, Kitty.
5: Yeah, I guess it was. Yeah, you know, but that's one of those things where you don't know a lot about it, and your kid wants to, like,
6: yeah,
5: hey, we'll go to the store and see this. That's like Pokemon, because, like, all I do is, like, Pikachu and Squirtle, and that was it. And then, like, I find
6: Charizard?
5: Out. Well, yeah, yeah.
6: Charizard's popular.
5: Charlizard or Charizard. I completely butcher the names.
6: Oh, no.
5: Did I get it wrong?
6: Yeah, you did right after I said it. But no, you go on about your Hello Kitty.
5: I play Pokemon Go, and I can't
6: you
5: pronounce...
6: You said that wrong!
5: Pokemon Go.
6: Thank you!
5: All right. Because there's no pronunciation code on these. You know, I don't like Executor or whatever you pronounce those.
6: I think you Pokemons. May have gotten that one right.
5: Okay. Yeah, but there's some of them, like, I don't know how to say these. You know, it's sure. War Turtle or whatever. I know it's a pun on words, like Machamp or whatever.
6: Yeah.
5: I know I'm saying things that are foreign to a lot of people. They're just, I don't know, it's a virtual game.
6: It's a card game and a cartoon.
5: Yeah, I did watch the detective movie with Ryan Reynolds. I did see that.
6: Oh, so. Yeah. I forgot that was a thing.
5: Yeah.
6: I haven't seen it.
5: Actually, it's not bad.
6: No?
5: No.
6: They should show that on the movie theater in MacArthur.
5: They probably did. That came out, like, I remember, it was sometime like in 2018, I think, because I saw that, or 2019, early 2019.
6: I
5: remember seeing it on a plane, and I had time to kill. And I'm like, what am I going to watch? Oh, there's this. So... There wasn't many options.
6: And he still pronounced everything wrong.
5: Well, they don't have like a, they didn't run through them all through the movie. You know, they didn't say, here's Pidgey, here's Rattata, or whatever.
6: There's two solid pronunciations right there.
5: Hey, all right, I'm working on it. All right. But there's some other ones where it's like, okay, there's that character.
6: Yeah. That one.
5: Snorlax. Yeah, there's that
6: one. And another one. See, I think you're doing it on purpose.
5: Well, I have to look at the other one because it starts off with Charmander, right? And then it evolves.
6: Yeah, Charmander. There's Charizard. Charmeleon is the middle one.
5: Okay, okay. Yeah, because it's always like a play on words. Yeah, there's that. All right. I don't know. There's probably a raid at that corner gym. I got to check out in a couple minutes here and go play that. You know what also is going on is hurricane season's here, and the American Red Cross has some tips for you how to prepare. Like stock up in Pokemon balls. Also have a plan to evacuate and plan the shelter safely. If advised to evacuate, do so immediately. Go to a safe place. And also be ready to live without power, water, gas, phone, and internet for a long time. Gather food, water, and medicine. Have a way to charge your phone. And having cash ready is not a bad idea as well. For more hurricane preparedness tips, go to AmericanRedCross.org. Got the list coming up in 30 minutes. It's songs that go doo-doo, doo-doo, or doo-doo, doo. Some form of doo-doo. And the song lyrics. Somebody's laughing right now. He said doo-doo. Call or text 757-523-1010. We got a thread on the Fox Facebook page as well. The list coming up in about 30 minutes here on the Fox.
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5: 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Surrey, 66 your low tonight. It's hot the next couple of days, 90 and mostly sunny tomorrow. Thunderstorms this weekend, 86 on Saturday. Stumpy Lake, 66 tonight, 91 and mostly sunny tomorrow. And thunderstorms on Saturday. And a high of around 87. We got the list coming up in 30 minutes. Looking for songs that go, do-do, or do-do. Some form of do-do in the song lyrics somewhere. You got one? Call or text 757-523-1010. Also got a thread on the Fox Facebook page as well. Again, we got the list coming up in about 30 minutes. AC/DC, Dirty Deeds Done Dirt Cheap. It's 106.9 to Fox.

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0: 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This is Fox Traffic.
1: We got a crash at the JRB southbound. At last check, all the lanes from the Newport News side were stopped. Delays had formed upon Mercury Boulevard before you got to Jefferson Avenue. Breakdown in Hampton, 64 east of J. Clyde Morris, had exit 258A closed off. The Hampton side of the HRBT eastbound, still the 664 interchange. A breakdown in Norfolk, 64 west on the Willoughby Bay Bridge, has the right lane blocked. Really, you're only slow as you pass it, though. In Norfolk, on the Hampton side of the, on the Norfolk side of the HRBT, is near Tidewater Drive. Got a breakdown, Virginia Beach, 264 west at Newtown Road. That has since cleared. You're mainly recovered. Norfolk, 264 west of the Berkeley, still at Campostella Road. Portsmouth side east of the downtown tunnel, still at Elm Avenue. In Chesapeake, 64 east of the high rise near Battlefield Boulevard. Suffolk, 58 west, seeing congestion between Wilroy Road and the airport. Also in Suffolk, 664 north to the Modern Merrimacks at the Western Freeway interchange. Newport News, 664 south to the M&M is now before 35th Street. Now Mike Alexander, Fox Traffic.
2: Dave Taylor hanging out with you this afternoon. And after I went to MacArthur Center, went down to Harbor Park, see the Norfolk Tides in action for a little bit.
1: Love the Tides.
2: Yeah. Man, it was cool. You know, I DJed there for many years. You know, all the music.
1: Oh, I know. Every time I'd go, I'd be like, oh, Dave's doing the music. Let me ask for a request. So anytime you heard Van Halen over at the Tide Stadium,
2: yes,
1: it was me.
2: That was because of Mike. Yes. I was like, okay, I'll play that Van Halen song. Yeah. So we did that. Tides lost today. 7-5. It didn't help. They gave up 7 runs in the top of the 7th, including giving up a grand slam there to Jake Cave. But Durham wins that one. They're home this weekend.
1: Nice.
2: And Saturday, you got it's Armed Forces Night. Mm-hmm. And you got post-game fireworks as well.
1: Awesome.
2: Actually, it's Marine Corps Night. Let me get that right. It's Marine Corps Night on Saturday. So there'll be like some awesome pregame ceremonies that they do. And then they got post-game fireworks.
1: That's so cool.
2: Yeah.
1: That's awesome. I love seeing the fireworks over at Harbor Park right over the scoreboard.
2: Yeah.
1: They launch them from the water right there.
2: Yeah, that's pretty cool when they do that. Yeah, and then on Sunday, it's Bark in the Park.
1: That's Bark in the Park. I was just asking when the next Bark in the Park is.
2: Yeah, yeah. Because, there's that the Miami Marlins did Bark in the Park. Mm-hmm. And there's footage going around. There was like this couple that was feeding a dog. Hot dog or something, yeah. and the dog behind them had this like sad face on because he was watching, you know, another dog eating all this food, and he's just kind of like, "Where's mine,
1: Mom?
2: Yeah,
1: Mom, I want one.
2: Yeah,
1: can you give me a hot dog?"
2: And the dog looks so sad, and the Miami Marlins are now looking for that dog. And to see,
1: hot dogs for life.
2: Yes, yeah, because I think they want to take care of that dog and make him a happy dog. And, you know, when you buy, like, your Bark in the Park tickets, you kind of, like, I don't say you don't get assigned seating, but you're kind of, like, spread out in the section. Because they do it, like, usually on games where, hey, we're not going to sell this game out. So they target, certain weekday games or whatever else. And, and it's kind of cool because then you could bring your dog to the game, you know, or bring your cat to the game. They do that every once in a while.
1: Do they really?
2: The Tides did that earlier this year, and I went and checked that out.
1: That seems like chaos.
2: They call it Take Me Out to the Ballgame.
1: That's clever.
2: Yeah.
1: That's clever.
2: Yeah, and they're doing one more in September, so I'm pondering. I don't know. I mean, my cat's an indoor cat, and his experience of being outside is just when I take him from the house to the vehicle when he goes to the vet. So I don't know. And he's loud, so if he's unhappy and he's at the ballpark, I don't know how that's going to go. But I thought I'd give it a shot. I don't know.
1: When is, like, bring your pet spider to Harbor Park Day? Or your pet snake?
2: Oh, man, snakes at the ballpark? Yeah, can you only imagine that getting loose at the ballpark?
1: Yeah, your birds. It's bird day at the Harbor Park.
2: It's bird day there every day with the seagulls and everything.
1: I just think it'd be fun. I think every
2: parakeet, bigger parakeet day.
1: Every animal should get a chance. Bring your pet fish.
2: There you go. Yeah, you know what? From the Rainforest Cafe. They're still around. There you go. All right. Thanks, Mike. 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All right, we got the list coming up just a moment here on the Fox. Looking for songs that have a doo-doo in them. Songs that go do-do-do-do. Whatever you got, call or text 757-523-1010. The list is next. It's on the Fox.
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4: Just need to warm up, sir. La la la la!

0: 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It's my process.
1: Anytime.
0: Here we go.
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18: 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And we'll go to the phones and get today's list started. Hi, the Fox.
19: Hello, Dave. I got a song for the show. Jesus Was Just All Right With Me by the Doobie Brothers.
18: Absolutely. Who's this?
19: This is Dale from Pocosin.
18: What's going on, Dale and Pocosin?
19: I'm hanging out at Factory Point with my feet in the water, staying cool.
18: That sounds pretty good. I'll get some Doobie Brothers on for you. I appreciate calling up.

0: The Doobie Brothers, Jesus Is Just All Right on the classic rock station, 106.9 The Fox, doing songs that they got the doo-doo in them. Yeah, you got one. Caller text 757-523-1010. We got the thread on the Fox Facebook page as well. Let's go back to the phones. The Fox, you got one for the list?
1: Pearl Jam Black, Dave.
0: That's perfect, yes, because Eddie Vedder at the end's doing that doo-doo-doo-doo-doo-doo for a minute or so. Yeah, who's this?
1: It's Rick from Chesapeake, Dave.
0: What's going on, Rick?
1: Heading home. Some adult beverages.
0: There you go. Have one for me, and I get some Pearl Jam on for you.
1: Thank you, Dave.

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1: Dave Taylor hanging out with you, and we're doing a list today. Songs that have doo-doo somewhere in the lyrics. Always fun to sing along with that. And let's go back to the phones and see what doo-doo we can find. Hey, The Fox, you got one for the list?
2: Doo-doo-doo by The Police.
1: Oh, yeah, absolutely. Who's this?
2: Brendan.
1: What's going on today?
2: Not much. Just headed home from work.
1: I got you. We'll get The Police on the list. I appreciate you calling up.
2: Awesome. Thank you.

0: The Police, da-da-da-da, the classic rock station, 106.9 The Fox. How did they come up with this stuff? We are doing a list today, and some great suggestions coming in. Songs that have doo-doo somewhere in the lyrics, and let's go back to the phone, see what we got. Hey, The Fox, you got one for the list?
1: Hey, doo-doo songs?
0: Yes, sir.
1: A Heartbreaker by the Rolling Stones.
0: Absolutely. Who's this?
1: Pierre, Norfolk.
0: What's going on today?
1: Not much. Just picking my truck up, and I thought it was a good subject. Couldn't wait to call. We had to tell you.
0: Well, Pierre, I appreciate that. We'll get your song on the list.
1: All right, man. Thank you.

0: The Rolling Stones, Heartbreaker. That's some great suggestions coming in. See, Ed had that on Facebook as well. Paul messaged us on Facebook. He had the Police song we played prior to that. Also, Kenneth messaging us on the Fox Facebook page. We got a thread there as well. Philip, also Sam, some great suggestions. Scott chiming in. It's songs that go doo-doo somewhere in the lyrics. Ramona with a great suggestion as well. I appreciate that. We got one more to do. Let's go back to the phones and see what we got. Hey, the Fox, you got one for the list?
1: Hey, yeah, I do. How about some Creedence Clearwater Revival? Looking out my back door.
0: Yeah, looking out my back door. Who's this?
1: This is Mike.
0: What's going on today, Mike?
1: Oh, man, again, just like every day, fighting that lovely bridge tunnel traffic.
0: I got you. One day you're going to get through it, and it's going to happen really fast. I'm pulling for you.
1: I appreciate it.
0: You're welcome. I appreciate your call, man. We'll get you on the list.
1: All right, thanks, Dave.

0: What a great way to wrap up the list. Creed's Clear Run Revival, Looking Out My Back Door in the Classic Rock Station 106.9 The Fox. A whole lot of doo-doo on today's list. That's where we're going for doo-doo and song lyrics. And we kicked it off with the Doobie Brothers and Jesus Is Just All Right. And then we did Pearl Jam's Black. And then we had the Police and doo-doo-doo-doo-da-da-da. The Rolling Stones, doo-doo-doo-doo-doo, Heartbreaker, and CCR, and Looking Out My Back Door. Some great suggestions coming in. Liz with the text, also Danny from Emporia texting in as well. A couple, you didn't mention your names, but I appreciate that. Also, let's see, Kat and Matthews texting in as well. Yeah, some great suggestions on the list. And I'm surprised, I am totally surprised that I didn't get this. Yeah, no calls for Baby Shark today. I think there was a suggestion on the Fox Facebook page, and somebody owes me $5. All right, that is your list today. Let's get a check-in and see how your roads are going as well.
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4: 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This is Fox Traffic.
5: Got a few crashes out there now. First one's in Virginia Beach, 264 West near Newtown Road. All the traffic on the inside set of lanes is using just the right shoulder to move. They might just go ahead and close the inside set if they can. Right now, your delays are very heavy back at Independence. It's also slowing the eastbound side back into the interchange. Got a crash in Chesapeake, 464 North near the 64 interchange. That's blocking off the right lane, but really the delays are just slow as you get near it. And cleared the crash over the JRB southbound with delays on the on Mercury Boulevard from Newport News out near Chestnut Avenue as you recover. There was an earlier stoppage at the HRBT from the Hampton side east. You are moving and still back to near the 664 interchange. Norfolk side west is before the 664 is before the 564 interchange. Excuse me. A breakdown in Norfolk, 64 west on the Willoughby Bay Bridge still has the right shoulder blocked, but really you're slow as you pass that. Norfolk 264 west towards the Berkeley is down to City Hall. Portsmouth side east of the downtown tunnels at Effingham. In Chesapeake, 64 east getting towards the high rises near Battlefield Boulevard. Suffolk 58 west seeing a little bit of congestion between Wilroy Road and the airport, but it's trying to work itself out. Suffolk 664 north to the Monitor Merrimack at the Western Freeway Interchange. The Newport News side south to the M&Ms, still before 35th Street. I'm Mike Alexander, Fox Traffic.
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4: 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Haze, you're looking at 69 for a low tonight, mostly sunny, 89 tomorrow, and then looking at some thunderstorms on Saturday. And a high of around 84. Ghent, 70 tonight and sunny, 91 tomorrow. And thunderstorms this weekend, looking at 87 on Saturday. It's Pat Benatar. 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

0: 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This is Fox Traffic.
1: Got a crash in Virginia Beach, 264 West near Newtown Road. All the traffic of the inside set of lanes is using just the right shoulder to move by, with real heavy delays behind it at Independence. A crash in Suffolk 664 North near the Western Freeway Interchange. It's got the left lane blocked, taking you back near the Western Freeway Interchange. It's also adding delays towards the Monitor Merrimack. The Newport News side south to the M&M is still around 35th Street. Have a stoppage over at the HRBT from the Hampton side east because of a breakdown on the Willoughby Bay Bridge. It's blocking off the right lane, and in total, those delays are pushing back to the 664 interchange. The Norfolk side west puts you around the 564 interchange. Also in Norfolk, 264 west, getting towards the Berkeley, is right around City Hall. Portsmouth side east of the downtown tunnels at Effingham. And in Chesapeake, 64 east, getting to the high rise near Battlefield Boulevard. I'm Mike Alexander, Fox Traffic.
2: Dave Taylor with you this afternoon. You know, usually we joke, we got fun segments, everything else, but this is more like a serious topic I want to bring up because it does affect a lot of people. This just broke just not too long ago. A judge here in Virginia has halted the enforcement of Virginia's upcoming assault weapons sales ban. The ban was set to take place beginning on July 1st.
1: Right.
2: So the judge from Lancaster issued an injunction today since to bar Virginia State Police from enforcing the upcoming assault weapons ban, as multiple lawsuits aim to challenge this new law. I figured there's going to be some challenges, but so right now,
1: that's going to be a big thing.
2: Yeah. Yeah, because a lot of people were kind of, I would say preparing, I don't know what the right word is for, but taking, you know, getting ready before July 1st, you know, taking advantage of the deals or whatever
1: else. Yeah, people were having to make adjustments, and that led to a lot of, well, what's going to happen in the coming days and weeks leading up to it, and a lot of people were taking stock in what that meant for them, owners of shops that also sold such apparel and everything.
2: Yeah, yeah, because they were prepared for a big weekend with that. And so this weapons ban, again, was set to take place on July 1st, not going to happen. And again, those who already, you know, have these weapons are not going to be impacted by this as well. So just wanted to pass that along, because I know that's going to be talked about. But and I can only imagine what the comments are on social media. So
1: only imagine.
2: Yeah, so there's that. So I just wanted to pass that along. And then we're going to segue into this because we just played Metallica. And tomorrow, yeah, Metallica is releasing Reload Remastered, which I always liked that album. I know there's a lot of cool stuff on that album. Really cool. And here's the thing is that, like, they're reissuing this in so many different formats, like in vinyl.
1: That's cool.
2: A three CD expanded edition, which is really cool.
1: Neat.
2: Yeah, because there's a lot of stuff, you know, just live stuff or different mixes or whatever else. And then to top it off, a copy on cassette.
1: That's really cool.
2: Yeah, so we're giving all that away. Vinyl, a three CD expanded edition, and a copy on cassette. And you want to get into this, go to the Fox app by Sunday to enter to win. A promotional consideration, by the way, furnished by Q Prime. But I love it when bands remaster an album, because you and I are fans of bands that have done that. And sometimes, like, there's no bonus material.
1: Right.
2: And other times, like, there's some bonus material, and you're like, I know you got more than that. And then, like, there's bands that do this.
1: Mm-hmm. I'm excited for Elton John to release everything on the old-style player piano.
2: Hey, wait a minute now. You know, his reissue of Captain Fantastic is fantastic, by the way. So just saying on that.
1: All right.
2: But Metallica doing it. I love it when they do this.
1: Yeah.
2: Yeah, because that was a really cool album, and coming out that way is awesome. By the way, another band who really did a good job remastering their albums is Aerosmith, and we're going to do them next here on The Fox.
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7: Music executive Clyde Davis passed away on Monday at the age of 94, and he helped a lot of bands get started, including Aerosmith. They were a not known bar band, and in 1972, he discovered the band. He got them signed to Columbia Records, and also he helped the band in the 1980s when they got their little bit of a resurgence there. He was a big part of that. Steven Tyler, Joe Perry, and Tom Hamilton all shared their own tributes to Clive Davis, with Steven Tyler calling him the man with the golden ears and infinite wisdom. It's Aerosmith now. It's Dream On. 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

0: Lynyrd Skynyrd, Simple Man on the Classic Rock Station, 106.9 The Fox. Dave Taylor hanging out with you, and this is going to be interesting. New law going into place on July 1st for those of you that got like your takeout foods or your doggy bag or whatever. You know, it's always in those styrofoam containers. That's not going to be the thing anymore. That is going to be banned from restaurants. Yeah, that's a law that's a long time coming, but it finally goes into effect on July 1st. This was done to help reduce litter and encourage more sustainable packaging options. And environmentalists say it's good as well. Yeah, they get rid of the styrofoam containers when you're getting your food from restaurants. So that goes into effect on July 1st. Coming up in just a moment, we'll crank up the sound machine, the best of late night TV. And coming up next Saturday, it's the 4th of July, and we're going to do the Uncle Sam Jam. We're going to crank up all American tunes from all American artists all day long in that day. That's Saturday, July 4th. And we need your help putting it together. 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You enter to win a pair of tickets. Check out Billy Idol at Veterans United Homelands Amphitheater at Virginia Beach on August 22nd. The deadline to get your request to us is on Wednesday.
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2: Anytime.
3: Here we go.
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8: 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Cape Charles, 72, your low tonight, 86, and mostly sunny tomorrow. And thunderstorms in the forecast on Saturday. And a high of around 82. Windsor, 65 tonight. Sunny for the most part. Tomorrow, 94 high. And looking at thunderstorms this weekend, 87 on Saturday. Dave Taylor hanging out with you. Let's crank up the sound machine. The best of late night TV. It's Jimmy Fallon. He is in the sound machine tonight.
9: I read that Elon Musk lost his trillionaire status over the week. And now he's just like the rest of us. The U.S. plays Turkey in the World Cup, but since the U.S. has already advanced to the next round and Turkey was already eliminated, the outcome of this game doesn't matter. Yeah, it's meaningless for both teams. That might explain some of these signs that fans are bringing to the game. For instance, this one here says, "Who is this for?" Up next, this one says, "Just for fun, every player should be allowed to use their hands." Interesting. Up next, this one says, "If I wanted to see expired turkey, I'd go to Subway."
8: Oh. Ooh, that's your sound machine. It's Journey. It's Separate Ways. It's 106.9 The Fox.

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0: Kansas, Carry On Wayward Son on the Classic Rock Station, 106.9 The Fox. Dave Taylor hanging out with you. A lot of things being celebrated today. Also, a lot of history as well. A lot of things that happened on this day. We'll get into that in just a moment, including something in our own very state of Virginia, which I don't know why it's not a bigger deal. Maybe because it's not like a round number like 250. But 238 is still a pretty good number. Yeah, we'll get into that. That's coming up in just a moment here on the Fox. A new rock style deal going on sale tomorrow morning at 8:30 a.m. for Motor Road, your place to race. 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
10: A lot of fun things to check out that happened on June 25th. Things being celebrated today. Well, it is National Catfish Day. And I think it's like the catfish itself, not like catfishing somebody on the internet. Also, it's National Bomb Pop Day. That's your ice cream. Oh, man, I'm getting hungry. But yeah, is that's the popsicles, right? You get that. Also, it's Global Beatles Day because it was on this day in 1967. That the Beatles premiered All You Need Is Love during an event called Our World, the world's first live global satellite television program, and it was viewed by more than 400 million people. Also, let's see, it's in 2009, that's when Michael Jackson passed away in Los Angeles. And in 1788, Virginia became the 10th state to join the Union. Yeah, 238 years old. I mean, obviously, it goes back farther than that. Williamsburg having a big celebration for the 4th of July in our country next week, where it all kind of started. All right, my name is Dave Taylor, and one more day in the weekend is going to be upon us. And here's a song that it's one of those situations where the title is not in the lyrics. And it's one of those situations where, you know, they just had this song and it didn't really have a title to it, and they kind of used it also being the name of the album as well, because the record company said, no, we got to have a name that, you know, kind of fits everything. So that name of the album for Black Sabbath became Paranoid, which is also the name of this song. It's 106.9 The Fox, Hampton Roads, Classic Rock.

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0: The Who won't get fooled again on 106.9, the Fox Hampton Roads Classic Rockets. The Giants, Sean Hood, hanging out with you again today. Thank you for being here. I'm back in the captain's chair piloting the mighty Wurlitzer. Got lots to get to today, including health trends that are starting to scare doctors and nurses, and some of the craziest foods you can buy at the World Cup. And also another report on how we are bad at living. We're either standing too much, not standing enough, sitting too much, not sitting enough, eating all the wrong things, eating all the right things. Being outside is good for you. Being inside is bad for you. Being outside is bad for you. Being inside is bad for you. I can't keep up with all this stuff. But I'll tell you what the newest thing they're warning you about is. We'll get to that. And I got lots of music coming your way as well. Bon Jovi, Van Halen, Green Day, Aerosmith, Billy Squire, and more coming up on 106.9 The Fox.
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3: I bring a lot to the table, sir.
2: So what have you done with all this stuff that I rented?
3: Just need to warm up, sir. La la la la la la la. It's my process.
2: Anytime.
3: Here we go.
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1: 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Today we got cloudy skies, mostly cloudy, with a high of 85 today. Partly cloudy tonight with a low around 72, and tomorrow partly cloudy with stray thunderstorms possible in the afternoon, a high around 92. Right now, I got some Bon Jovi for you. 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
3: Researchers found that the people who sit very little each day actually have a higher risk of death and heart problems than those who sit an average amount, especially if they work physically demanding jobs. I'm beginning to think that I just can't. If I sit, I'm sitting too much. If I stand, I'm standing too much. I think the new strategy is I'm going to lay down on the floor over here. And I'm just going to do the rest of the show from right here. Oh.

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